0: I am one of a species called man. I live in a land known as America, in a city called New York. Many find it hard to breathe here. Breath is life, you know, but also truth is life. And love is life. And well, truth, life, and love are really what this record is all about.
1: This is the 17th day of the third week in the fifth month of the third year of the seventh decade in the second millennium, after what has been reported by some as the death of a man called Jesus. This planet is called the Earth. It's a rather small and very crowded planet, perhaps even too crowded with so-called human beings, who find it so very, very hard to live in peace. But we have found a way. Harmony does exist, you know. What you are hearing is an offering to any and all future beings. We are sealing some of the thoughts and feelings, the vibrations of our day in what you may call a time capsule. Which itself has been sealed with cosmic love.

time for loving. It's the woman that gives them strong, stepping, strutting, moving on, rhyming, cutting, and not forgetting. We are the ones to give birth to the new generation of prophets, 'cause it's ladies

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0: noticed how the guy across from you on the train put way too much Aquaphor on his lips. 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Peeking on stardust, we chase silence out of our world till Gabriel blew his horn. 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Like a vegetarian with a carnivore spirit,
1: you stabbed at the fauna of the world,
0: hunted it, surveying life's riches.

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2: If you don't mind, I'd really like that. Yeah, because I'd like to maybe with the user or something, and then obviously the channel.
1: I would love to have more in this world. Anyway, right, here we go. Right. Is that recording?
2: Go for it, man.

trying to envision a religion that's based upon smooth transitions and rhythm like a conjugations across nations. Celebrate the fact that the weekend has landed sea. We don't believe in omnipotent beings and the skies above will exist. Now there's peace, love, and green doves see in our church. We don't recite passage, we keep holding the Sabbath as we listen to the prophets and we patiently wait at pearly gates to open late and close somewhere in the early hours. Our church is teeming with sinners in need of redeeming. Heathens ready to believe what we believe.

0: It says, Jack, want peace and love, but for God's sake, kid, nah, stay off the drugs. And this is the gospel, according to some deadbeat. That's crazy. That is such
1: a good one.
0: I love that jacket.
1: Isn't it, man? Isn't it?
0: I love that jacket.
2: One, two, three, and...

I wish I could be an example. 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A fool for what was right.

I'm a Georgian. If you're gonna go to the beach in Georgia, you actually end up going to Barrier Islands. Because the whole coastline of Georgia is made up of Barrier Islands. Some of them better known than others. Jekyll and Sea Island, St. Simon, been well known for more than a century. Up East Rich been building monuments to themselves down there for that long along. And the islands that you, the local people come to love, don't have causeways and bridges and things to them. And they called Assabaw and Wausau and Harris Neck, Blackbeard, Cumberland. One that some of my people came to about Oglethorpe time, that it's the prettiest name and maybe the prettiest island. It's called Sapelo. Toombs County Farm, 34. Jack Boss laying dead down the cotton row. Long John's running, where's it gonna go? Betty's gone down to the Sapelo.

boss went down, you could hear Long John say, said a man's a man at all, can't let himself be treated this way. If he's a man at all, he won't let himself be treated that way. So now he's out running, long chain on, probably gone down to the saddle.

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0: Thank you. Want to say hello to Don DeVito tonight. 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Down, stand up, take a bow. Well, I guess he doesn't want to.
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See, we was humping like the Gap Band back in the days. Don't

Music is the healing power of the universe. Music of love. Music of the spirit. Music is life. Life is beautiful. Music is played, listened to, danced to, sometimes not understood, but felt. Music causes all that vibration to fade away. It makes one want to love, not to hate. Music puts the mind in a healthy state of thought, being, and spirit. It brings about the feeling of hope and purifies you. The music of the universe, the music of

0: Šlovė Ukrainai, šlovė visiems mūsų didvyriams.
1: 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Please welcome Mr. Bill Hicks.
2: Thank you. Anyway, it's good to be here. What? Recording an album tonight and tomorrow, so you're on the album. If you can make a little more noise than that, that would be... There you go. That's what we want to hear on the fucking album. Don't worry. Funny material and laughter will be dubbed in later. So, hey, you know, why pressure ourselves? It is good to be here. I am from Houston, Texas originally. I moved up here a year ago. And thanks. No, it's that warmth I've come to know on the island. It is my object to be stared at like a dog that's just been shown a card trick. I don't want to think. So, it's good. First thing I noticed when I came up here was, of course, the homeless situation. Now, I'm no bleeding heart, okay? But when you're walking down the streets of New York City and you're stepping over a guy on the sidewalk who, I don't know, might be dead, does it ever occur to you to think, wow, maybe our system doesn't work? Does that question ever bubble up out of you? I mean, if it was only a couple of bums, I'd think, well, they're fucking bums. But there's thousands of these fucking guys. I mean, I'm running like a bum hurdle down the fucking... the 100-yard bum hurdle. Watch out, guys. Here we go. Hey, you got any money? Hey, you got any money? Hey, you got any money? Oh, whoa. I tipped that last guy, but it's okay. I didn't tip him over. That hurdle counts. And I had no idea there was thousands of these guys. You know what I mean? So when I first moved here, I'm walking down the street, and all I get is, you know, 10, 15 guys per block. You got any money? And I was like, yeah, I do. Thanks for reminding me. It feels great. See ya. I thought they were like asking about my wealth. You know, are you okay? You got money? You calling your mom? Your health all right? Yeah, boy, people in New York are so friendly. Man, some of these guys, though, they look healthy. I don't get it. They're just fucking bums. You know what I mean? Very idea. They want me to just give them the hard-earned money my folks send to me every week. Fuck. You leech, get a job, man. My dad works 8 hours a day for this money. God damn it, I'll get on a soapbox right on the street. I will. The nerve of these people. I mean, I had to cut the lawn every Saturday for 15 years for a fucking quarter. This guy comes out from behind a dumpster and wants a cut of my action, you know? Shit, where were you when I was edging? You ever have the one that flips on you, that turns psycho on you? Because I give them quarters, and sometimes I don't have any fucking change, and I'm not going to break a 20 for a bum, okay? I've got a life. And, you know, they ever have the one that turns on you? Hey, could you help me out? Sorry, I don't have anything. Motherfucker! Whoa, whoa, where's my checkbook? Hold on. Is that Mr. Bum? How do I make it out? Capital vagrant? What? I didn't know you were a psycho. Definitely wasn't your personality that put you in the street, was it? Jesus. They got balls, man. One of them said to me, you know, I said, sorry, I don't have any money, man. Thanks for nothing, buddy. You don't know what it's like to be broke. Oh, yeah, I do. That's why I work. Know exactly what it's like. You sleep on the pavement, you dig through the garbage for food, and you bum money from strangers. Am I right? That is what I do. See ya. I feel very sorry for these guys because I don't know why they're bums. Do you know why they're bums? No one asks. When the guy's digging through the garbage, no one ever goes up, what the fuck are you doing? Why are you digging through the garbage? They're just psychos. You know, and some of them, you got any money? You got a quarter? Hey, for the same quarter, I can get that bum to squeegee my window. You know what I mean? I'm on a comparatively bum shop. I want the most for my bum quarter. God damn it. I mean, and I want a receipt. That's how you get rid of them. Get a receipt, you know. Here. Thanks. Some people, don't give him any money. It's probably for drugs or alcohol. Well, yeah, you've never been a fucking drug addict then. Drugs are pretty important to a drug addict. Goddamn right, it's for drugs, lady. And if I don't get them, I'm going to cut your fucking heart out and eat it in front of you. Well, you put it that way. Ding. Thank you. So I feel very sorry for these guys, because I was an alcoholic. I quit drinking 2 years ago. I could have been a bum. Anybody can be a bum. All it takes is the right girl, the right bar, and the right friends, man. You are well... Oh, your buddies will see you off, goddammit. They'll christen your dumpster for you. Embarrassing drinker I was. I'd get pulled over by the cops. I'd be so drunk, I'd be out dancing to their lights, thinking I'd made it to another club. Turn the music up! Hey, what is this, a leather bar? Hey, hey, hey, hey, hey! I'm not into this, you faggot. Oh, shit. You guys go all out. Man, I don't even want to chance that, too. The attitude's changed. A little too serious. Remember 10 years ago, if you got pulled over and you'd been drinking, a cop came up to your car. Son, you been drinking? Yeah. Oh, sorry to bother you. Hope I didn't bring your buzz down any. All right, get on out of here and have a good time. Bye-bye. Back in the car, Tommy. It's just a drunk guy behind the wheel of an automobile. Come on.

been on what I call my flying saucer tour, which means like flying saucers. I too have been appearing in small southern towns in front of handfuls of hillbillies lately, and been doubting my own existence. I've noticed a certain anti-intellectualism in this country. Have you noticed that? Ever since around 1980, coincidentally enough. Last week I was in Nashville, Tennessee. After the show, I went to a Waffle House. I'm not proud of it, but I was hungry. And I'm sitting there and I'm eating and I'm reading a book, right? I'm alone, I don't know anybody. I'm eating and I'm reading a book. Fine, right? Waitress comes over to me. What's he reading for? I said, wow, I've never been asked that. God dang it, you stumped me. Not what am I reading, but what am I reading for? I guess I read for a lot of reasons, but one of the main ones is so I don't end up being a fucking waffle waitress. Yeah, that'd have to be pretty high on the list. Then this trucker in the next booth gets up, stands over me and goes, well, looks like we got ourselves a reader. What the fuck's going on here? It's like I walked into a Klan rally in a Boy George costume or something, you know? This is a book I read. Am I stepping out of some intellectual closet here? There, I said it. I feel better. I'm telling you, man. Tennessee. You know, in many parts of our troubled world, people are yelling revolution, revolution. In Tennessee, they're yelling evolution. We want our thumbs. Thing is, they see people with thumbs on TV all day. Boy, that's gotta drive them hog wild, huh? It's a thumb, goddammit. I can't say enough about the thumb. I'm telling you, man, there's some serious pockets of humanity out there. Go to some of these truck stops in the middle of nowhere, order coffee. Guy behind the counter goes, you want the 32 ounce or the large? Shit, how big is that large? You gonna want to pull your car around back. I'm gonna start the pump. Oh, boy, that sounds like a lot of coffee, man. I don't know if I want to be awake that long in Tennessee, you know? They're nice people. They are. What would you describe them as? Rural? Backwoods? Hicks? After the show, one of them came up to me real excited. Man, you're great. You're cracking me up. I was about to spit. Sorry. Said, no, I loved it. I'd like you to meet my wife and sister. And there was one girl standing there. Not a thumb between them. So... smokers, thank you. Thank you, guys. Just smoke away, huh? Don't worry about us. Okay. How many smokers do we have here tonight? Smokers? Oh, boy. Listen to that energy they can pump out at will, huh? Thank you, guys. That was a valiant effort on your parts. Listen to this. How many non-smokers do we have here tonight? Non-smokers. You hear that? Bunch of whining little maggots, aren't they? Aren't they? Obnoxious, self-righteous slugs. I'd quit smoking if I didn't think I'd become one of them. The worst kind of non-smoker is the one where you're smoking and they just walk up to you. I always say, shoot, you're lucky you don't smoke. It's a hell of a cough, dude. I smoke all day and don't cough like that. Maybe you were conceived with a weak sperm. Maybe your dad was jacking off and your mom sat on it at the last second. Did I overreact? I didn't, did I?
I think that's kind of cruel. I'm smoking and you come up coughing at me? Jesus. You go up to crippled people dancing too, you fucks? Well, hey, Mr. Wheelchair, what's the problem? Come on, Ironside, race you. You fucking sadist. I'll smoke, I'll cough, I'll get the tumors, I'll die. Deal? Thank you, America. People say, well, it's not that. It's the secondary smoke. It's not just the smoke that you smoke, but the smoke that comes out of you. That's called secondary smoke. And that's not good smoke just because it came out of you. Shut the fuck up right now. God damn it. If I don't smoke, there's going to be secondary bullets coming your way. Do you understand this? I'm fucking tense. All right, thank you. I've been on a fucking flying saucer tour for 3 months. Okay? Thank you. Hope you don't mind if I just enjoy my cig. I love when people in New York City complain about your smoking. Isn't that great? Yeah. These people are standing ankle deep in dog links, straddling a dead guy, you know? Apparently my cigarette's fucking up the delicate balance of nature here. Oh, this is bothering you. Oh, I'm sorry. Let me go over here to this pile of bum dung and put this out. There we go. Restore New York to that pristine state we know it exists in. If it weren't for my god-awful cigarette. Jesus, how much do you smoke a day, dude? Pack and a half, you little puss. Got a little, why don't you just put a dress on and swish around for us? Pack and a half. I smoke a pack and a half. It makes me ill. I go through 2 lighters a day, dude. And I'm starting to feel it. Shit. But I do have this big fear, right? Doing smoking jokes in my act, showing up 5 years from now going, good evening, everybody. Remember me? Y'all were right, smoking's bad. Ew. You ever seen that? Is that? Let me tell you something. If you're smoking out of a hole in your neck, I'd think about quitting. I would. And that's just me, you know? See, once again, I'm not being stringent with a rule of thumb. See, what's cool is every pack has a different Surgeon General's warning. Isn't that great? Mine say, warning, smoking may cause fetal injury or premature birth. Fuck it. Found my brand. Just don't get the ones that say lung cancer, you know? Shop around, man. Yeah, give me a carton of low birth weights. What the fuck do I care? Cigarette smoke contains carbon monoxide. Well, so does my car, and it still fucking runs, so. Ah, shit. See, I smoke, I don't drink, I don't do drugs, you know? Can I smoke? Can I? Like a fucking fiend, I can. The fact that we live in a world where John Lennon was murdered, yet Barry Manilow continues to put out fucking albums. God damn it. If you're gonna kill somebody, have some fucking taste. I'll drive you to Kenny Rogers' house, all right? Get in the car, I know where Wham lives. You gotta have faith, dun, dun, dun. No, George, you gotta have talent, dude. New rule. And you can shave that 2-day growth of beard off, buddy. Because you're fooling no one, you big girl. Mm.
For the record, and let's not mince words, because our very lives depend only upon truth, George Michaels is a big girl. If you ladies like him, you're dykes. End of fucking story. This is not a matter of opinion. This is not a matter of taste or perception. I can prove this on a home computer. These aren't idle thoughts. The guy's such a big girl. Have you seen this? He's hawking Diet Cokes now. Ooh, Diet Coke. Even Madonna fucking hawked real Coke. You little puss. Diet Coke. I'm George Michaels. I drink Diet Coke so my hiney doesn't get too big. We don't like big hineys, do we, girl? Diet Coke. Why don't you just put the fucking skirt on and get it over with? That's what I say. These are our music representatives. These are our rock stars. What kind of fucking Reagan wet dream is this world, man? Rock stars hawking Diet Cokes. What real rock star would do something like that, you know? It's Keith Moon for Snickers. Sometimes I'm doing a drum solo and I haven't eaten for like 3 fucking weeks. I eat a Snickers. That's a rock star. It's John Bonham for certs. Threw up blood in me sleep last night. I got a date with 2 13-year-old twins. Ah, circuses. That's a rock star. Diet Coke. Boy, I tell you, if money had a dick, George Michaels would be a flaming faggot. Oh, Diet Coke? Uh-huh, oh, yeah. I love that Diet Coke. God damn it. Oh, God damn that Diet Coke. Oh, drink it every day. Oh. He's a demon set loose on the earth to lower the standards. End of fucking story. Everyone, though. Everyone is hawking products. That's like the highest thing you can achieve now, isn't it? Become some barker. Sinatra hawks beer. He doesn't have enough money, does he? No. Nothing's sacred to these fucks, man. I'm waiting to see. It's Jesus for Miller. I was crucified, dead for 3 days, resurrected, have waited 2,000 years to return to earth. It's Miller time. You know, Jesus, it doesn't get better than this. You don't see the imminent danger, do you? You're staring at me like, well, they're just musicians and they're just doing their thing and No! They are demons set loose on the earth to lower the standards for the perfect and holy children of God, which is what we are. Make no mistake about it. What's happened to us? After 8 years of Ronald Reagan and yuppies, we live on like the third mall from the sun now, you know? Come on, man. Is it fucking me? Debbie Gibson had the number one album in this country, y'all. Now, if this doesn't make your blood fucking curdle. I mean, who buys that shit, you know? Is there that much babysitting money being passed around right now? Have you seen that little mall creature at work? Shake your love. What love are you shaking, Debbie? You're 12. You got no titties. You look like John Boy, and your music sucks. Go back to the mall that spawned you. This is not a matter of perception. This is not a matter of taste. I can prove this on an Etch-A-Sketch. Go babysit Tiffany. That's what you should be doing. Spank her little bottom till it's bright red, then lick it all over. There's a video I'll fucking watch of yours.
love to see those two little hairless peach fishes locked in a 69. Oh, Debbie. Oh, Tiffany. Oh, baby, what have we been waiting for, honey? Oh, no. Oh, Lord. For God's sake, keep their mouths busy so they can't sing. Anything. Number one album. Sorry, I find that hard to believe, but then again, Reagan was elected twice. I should be used to a disappointment, I guess. Get over it, Bill. Man, Rick Astley, have you seen that little incubus at work? Don't ever want to make you cry, never want to break your heart. I wouldn't worry about it without a dick, Rick. You got a corn nut, you got a clit, you're not even a guy. You're an AIDS germ that got off a slide. They're putting music to AIDS germs, putting a drum machine behind them, and Ted Turner's colorizing them, goddammit. These aren't even really people. It's a CIA plot to make you think malls are good. It's all in Omni next month. Still staring at me. You just don't feel the fire because you've just been anesthetized, right? You just, well, come on, Bill. Debbie Gibson, she's just a little girl. No! You know Debbie Gibson writes all her own songs? No. Fucking pull me up a chair. Yeah, she writes all her own songs about her own real life experiences. Yeah, what's her next one called? Mom, Why Am I Bleeding? When did we start listening to prepubescent white girls? I must have missed that meeting. We have at our fingertips the greatest minds of all time, the knowledge and history of the greatest thinkers of all fucking time. But now, what's that little white girl saying? Let's go put Debbie Gibson's thoughts on a fucking compact disc so they'll never be destroyed. Is it me? I mean, goddammit, I remember, I think, and maybe I'm romanticizing the past, but I remember when music had a conscience and music had soul and music had balls, man. Does anybody remember that at all? Jimi Hendrix? Any question about that guy? Stand by the mountain, chop it down with the edge of my hand. This guy had a dick. Like an anaconda blowing in the wind, man. Don't ever want to make you cry, never want to break your heart. Diet Coke forever. Excuse me! I would love to have seen the Jimi Hendrix Debbie Gibson album. I bet he could shake her love right in half. Fuck him. Mommy! Foxy lady. Mommy! Debbie, you wanted to be a rock star, honey, remember? You gotta hang with the big boy, sweetie. I suck. Get him away. He's got the biggest dick. Voodoo child, baby. Just a dick like a buzzsaw. Cut her into little mall cordwood, man. Save a pair of bloody panties for George Michaels to slip on. Boom. He's a woman. She's dead. 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

0: I don't do drugs anymore. 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Oh, God. I used to do lots of drugs. Not ashamed of it. You know, had no luck with drugs. One time, me and three friends dropped acid, drove around in my dad's car. He has one of those talking cars. We're tripping, and the car goes, "The door is ajar." We pulled over, thought about that for 12 hours, man. How can a door be ajar? Why would they put a jar on a car? Oh man, the freeway's melting. Put it in the jar. It's hours. But if it's a jar, but what kind of car? Got pulled over tripping once too. Woo, there's a dream come true. I'll match that with any drunk story you've ever heard. Man, cop was tapping on this window. We're staring at him in this mirror over here. How tall are you? Big one and a little one. Twins. George Bush says we are losing the war on drugs. You know what that implies? There's a war being fought and people on drugs are winning it. What does that tell you about drugs? Some smart, creative people on that side, they're winning a war and they're fucked up. Are we winning? It's like they fight the war on drugs like the colonials fought the Indians, right? They're walking in a straight line in red coats. Drug users are like Indians. They're up in the trees going, are they fighting us? We're not even in that fucking field. I guess we're winning by default. No combat. We're ahead. Drug, you know, war on drugs. Hey, I don't get it because alcohol and cigarettes are drugs. So the war has definitely taken a ceasefire here, hasn't it? Yeah. Alcohol and cigarettes kills more people than crack, coke, and heroin combined. You never see a positive drug story on the news, do you? No. Always negative. News is supposed to be objective, isn't it? Supposed to be the news, but every drug story is negative? Well, hold it. I've had some killer times on drugs. I'm not promoting it, but I'm not denying it. Let's hear the whole story. Same LSD story every time. Young man on acid, thought he could fly, jumped out of a building. What a tragedy. What a dick. Don't go blaming acid on this guy. If he thought he could fly, why didn't he take off from the ground first and check it out? He's an idiot. He's dead. Good. I mean, there's one less doorknob in the world. Woo! What a tragedy. Why so down, Bill? We're missing a moron. We're missing a moron. I'd like to see a positive LSD story. Would that be newsworthy? Just once? Hear what it's all about? Today, a young man on acid realized that all matter is merely energy condensed to a slow vibration, that we are all one consciousness experiencing itself subjectively. There's no such thing as death. Life is only a dream, and we're the imagination of ourselves. Here's Tom with the weather. Y'all. Did you see the news? You know it's not a war on drugs, it's a war on personal freedom is what it is, okay? Keep that in mind at all times. Thank you. They lump all drugs together, it's not gonna work. Pot and crack. Hey, dude, don't put pot in the drug category. It's an herb, man. Like tea. Not only do I think pot should be legalized, I think it should be mandatory. Think about it, you get in traffic behind somebody. Shut up and smoke that. It's the law. Oh, sorry, I was taking life seriously. Oh, Oh, man, who's hungry? That'd be a nice world, wouldn't it? Mellow, hungry, quiet, fucked up people everywhere. Domino's pizza trucks passing each other on every highway. Parades of Domino's. Let them get stuck in traffic. All our pizzas will be free. Come on, drugs is so bad. Drugs is so bad. Yeah, yeah. Well, how come Keith Richards still walks? Explain that, Mr. Surgeon General. You never hear the Surgeon General mention Keith, do you?
1: A little hole in the theory there.
0: Surgeon General says, drugs are bad, drugs are evil. Except for that guy. They work real good for him, but the rest of you. It's like that commercial, the guy with the skillet, this is your brain. Here's Keith's brain. Here's Keith's brain on drugs. That sounds pretty good. That's him on drugs. Well, yeah, let's give him some more. Here's Keith almost dead. Well, screw it. Let's kill him. Get some hits. This guy defies the edge, man. Keith Richards outlived Jim Fix, the runner and health nut dude. The plot thickens. You remember Jim Fix, this human cipher. What a dark period in our country's history, too, the health years. Remember that? Everyone was trying to make up for all those cocaine disco bashes. Guess I should jog. I love watching people jog in New York. It's 110 degrees. They're dead. They're in traffic. I got to get skinnier. I got to be thinner. Dude, you're going to get hit in the fucking head with a car. You're going to look real good like a puddle, okay? Wow, what a thin-looking, healthy puddle that is. I'm still not good enough. I'm still not good enough. Sorry. I was born perfect, been that way ever since. Sorry. I have an unscrappable faith. Remember Jim Fixo? This guy used to write books about jogging. What do you jot down about jogging, you know? Right foot, left foot. Faster, faster. Go home, shower. Okay. Thanks, Jim, for putting that literary mind to the jogging issue. But I know how to jog, being the biped that I am. Then this doofus goes out and has a heart attack and dies while jogging. There is a God. Right foot, left foot, hemorrhage. Man, Jim, we're going to need a happier ending, buddy. What is this? Right foot, left foot, blood spurts out nose. Jim, you having troubles at home, son? Keith Richards is shooting heroin into his eyeball and still touring, all right? I'm getting mixed signals. I picture nuclear war, two things surviving, Keith and bugs. Where'd everybody go? I saw a bright light, I thought we were on. Too weird, man. I think the world's falling apart out there. Do you feel that way? Did you watch this shit? Did you watch the flag burning thing? Wasn't that great? Boy, if everyone showed their true colors then, didn't they? Retarded nation that we are. Scary. People acted as though the Supreme Court approved of flag burning. You know what I mean?
2: Does that mean we have to burn our flags? What did they say that we had to? No, no, no!
0: It's not what they said. They said that perhaps if somebody wants to burn a flag, he perhaps doesn't need to go to jail for a year. Pretty harsh on their parts, huh?
2: Does that mean we have to burn
3: They said we should burn it. They didn't say that. They didn't say that. They didn't say that. They didn't say that.
2: Does that mean I have to go out? No.
3: Listen, read, think, calm down, relax, shut the fuck up.
2: Well, I don't get it. I don't want to burn my flag. Then don't!
3: People snapped over this. Did you watch that? People were just,
2: hey, buddy, let me tell you something. My daddy died for that flag.
3: Just really? Wow, I bought mine. Yeah, they sell them, you know, at Kmart and shit. Yeah.
2: Yeah, he died in the Korean War for that flag.
3: Oh, what a coincidence. Mine was made in Korea. Wow, the world is that big. No one, and I repeat, no one has ever died for a flag. A flag is a piece of cloth. They might have died for freedom, which, by the way, is the freedom also to burn the fucking flag. Say, burning the flag doesn't make freedom go away. It's kind of like freedom. And also, this case, they've had four of these cases in the country's 200-year history, so don't think it's that big a scary of an issue, do you? One of the hotter smoke screens these people have put down the pipe for us. Rampant flag burning. Tell you the only way, and I don't approve of flag burning. I don't want to burn a flag, but if somebody wants to burn a flag, what business is it of mine? Is it my business if someone wants to burn a flag? Is it? No, it's not. Is it my business what other people read or watch on TV? No, it's not. Thank you. You see, when you talk these things out, they come a little clearer, don't they? They do. That's called logic, and it'll help us all evolve and get on the fucking spaceships and get out of here. Let's go. And the abortion thing, you know, unbelievable. I'm not a girl, you know, I'm a guy, but at the same time, I tell you how you can solve this abortion thing right now. Those unwanted babies that women leave in alleys and in dumpsters, leave about 12 of them on the Supreme Court steps. This is over. Like that. You guys said we have to have them? Well then, you guys fucking raise them! Raise them, man. You fucking raise them. You raise them. You say I had to have it, then it's yours, fuck. It's yours. Take it. I generally love my job. You know what's great about being a comic is I have no boss. There's a definite plus in a lifestyle, huh? And aren't bosses something? They're like gnats on a camping trip, aren't they? Get the fuck out of here, buddy. It's just a job. It doesn't mean a thing, all right? I smoked a joint this morning. You're lucky I showed, bud, all right? My bed was like a womb. I always used to get from bosses, Hicks, how come you're not working? I go, there's nothing to do. And they go, well, you pretend like you're working. Well, why don't you pretend I'm working? You get paid more than me, you fantasize, buddy. Hell, pretend I'm mopping. Knock yourself out. I'll pretend they're buying stuff. We can close up. Hey, I'm the boss, now you're fired. How's that for a fantasy, buddy? If you're going to pretend, go ahead and rear back. Can't have a job. I need my sleep. You know what I mean? Yeah. I do. I need 8 hours a day, you know, and about 10 at night. And I'm good. I'm good. I am. I look just like my dad. That scares me to death. I'm afraid I'm going to wake up one day and start acting like my dad, you know? I mean, I love him, but he is a goober, man. All dads are goobers. They are. You become a goober. I don't know why. Life just breaks you, man. One day you just go, screw it. I don't care what people think of me anymore. I'm going to wait for the paper boy in my underwear. I'm going to go to the mall in a Bermuda jumpsuit. I'm going to walk around the house in a robe that won't quite close. Who wants sausage with breakfast? I'm fixing sausage. Dad, put some shorts on. You're a goober. You guys ever find yourselves sitting around the house like that? That goober moment is almost upon you. When that sock starts dangling and you don't care, you got some serious fucking questions you better start asking. You're about to start worrying about your lawn. I wonder how the lawn is. Let me just go out and stand naked in my lawn and survey my goober domain. Dad, what the fuck is in your ear? Something very vital is in my dad's ear. He's always, something's in there. Could be my college money. I never got along with my dad, man. When I was a kid, other kids would come up to me, my dad can beat up your dad. I'd go, when? He cuts the lawn on Saturdays. Nail him out there when he's got those Bermuda shorts, red tennis shoes, and sock garters on. Go pop him in the head with a rake. I got an older brother who's a genius, certifiable genius. As though an older brother enough is not enough to cause you havoc, right? A genius on top of it. Boy, that sucked. When I was younger, we used to fight, you know, and I go, I don't have to do anything if I don't want to. He go, yeah, you do. You got to take up space. Oh, yeah. Even then, I was king of the comebacks, bro. Remember summer vacations with your folks? Did anybody get the concept behind that? We did not get along together in a 5-bedroom house. Dad's idea was to put all of us in a car and drive through the desert in the hottest time of the year. Good call, Dad. Let's confront our tensions. Remember that? Stressful. They weren't fun. You weren't vacating. It wasn't leisure. We're going to get up at 2 a.m. I won't be on the road by 2:05. We don't have time to stop at restrooms. We're passing Dixie cups around the car. We're going to drive for 14-hour stretches in no direction whatsoever. The sun will always be shining through your window, Bill. Figure that out. I have seen the sun take turns with our car before to beam through my window. I'm in the back seat like an ant under a magnifying glass. Dad, turn the air conditioning on, please. Nope, it eats up gas. Then, Dad, you take my college money and you turn that goddamn AC on, buddy. I'm not gonna be a sunstroke mongoloid so you can save 2 cents a fucking mile. Hush. Heavens, have a plum. I don't want a plum. I want to be freeze-dried and mailed home. I'm not having fun on our vacation. Being in a car with my mom for 14 hours, man. She's just talking, huh? It's talking. I just want to go, Mom. I've been listening to you for about 10 hours now, and I got a really serious question I want to ask you. Do you know anyone who doesn't have a fucking tumor? Everyone.
4: Got a tumor, got a fit. You know that tumor started to swell like a melon and
3: Who has swelling tumors? Don't talk about them. I'm trying to eat a fucking plum back here, Mom. Plum tumor. Do you get the similarity at all?
0: It's one thing about traveling, man. I stay in hotels all the time. Anybody stay in hotels on a regular basis? Can you help me with something? Does do not disturb mean knock immediately in Spanish? Or what's the fucking problem here? Do not disturb. Fairly clear. Then again, I'm a reader. Put that on your door. Within 5 minutes, they're there. Housekeeping. That's not too disturbing, is it? Do you need fresh towels? Yeah, I'm gonna need to wipe up your blood if you keep knocking on that fucking door. They'll even walk in with a pass key. Have you ever had that? Your room, you're in it. Do not disturb on the fucking door. Housekeeping strolls right in. You're sitting there going, hey, hey, hey! I'm here to change the sheets. Yeah, come back in 5 minutes. You're gonna be working overtime on this crusty pillowcase. I'm young too, you better check the ceilings, baby. Like there's anything to jack off to in a hotel room. There's another symptom of the third mall from the sun, man. They got this thing in hotel rooms now. Instead of cable TV, they got a thing called Spectrovision. You know what that is? Where you buy the movies? They got these movies on there. It says right there on the movie card, adult feature. Movie's called Sex Kittens. Adult feature. It's on after 12, costs $6.35. Well, look, I'm an adult. I got $6.35, and I'm up after 12. Let's see the fucking film. Have you ever seen one of these? It's a pornographic movie, but the pornography is cut out of it. There is a frustrating hour. You wonder why people run through malls with automatic weapons these days, you know? I almost saw the pussy. I need to see the pussy. Now, I don't want to seem shallow. But I don't think the plot and dialogue alone are enough to carry these films, y'all. I'd leave those fucking scenes in if I were you. For continuity. They got all these weird cuts where you don't see the woman at all. But what do they leave in? Ah, the guy's hairy ass. Ding, ding, ding, ding, ding, ding, ding, ding, ding, ding, ding, ding, ding, ding. Housekeeping. Go away! I'm looking at a guy's hairy ass. Wow, wow, wow. Where are the sex kittens? Two guys make these movies. One guy films his own ass. The other guy has a wah-wah pedal and comes up with titles. These guys are making a fortune. Let's call this one Stewardesses in Heat. Good title, Timmy. Film my butt. Ding, ding, ding, ding. Ding, ding, ding, ding, ding, ding, ding, ding, ding, ding. Where are the stewardesses? Let's call this one Waitress Daisy Chain. Great, get a close-up. Ding, ding, ding, ding. Ding, ding, ding, ding, ding, ding, ding, ding, ding, ding. Hey, where are the fucking checks? I gotta pay for these movies. The guy at the clerk was going, hey, you're the guy that bought all the Harry Bob and Man ass films? It didn't say that. Films. It didn't say that. It said Pink Library.

walking ropes of chism hitting chins. That is an adult feature. Women licking up semen like kittens under a cow udder. That is an adult feature. That's a hairy bobbin man ass. I don't know who that's for. I don't know who watches that. I mean, I've got that kind of time, but... Boy, the pornography industry. There's some pompous fucks, huh? You ever look at a hardcore pornographic magazine? They have this disclaimer that says, all of our models are 18 years and older. Huh. These are models, all of a sudden. Yeah, tell me something, Miss Model. How is jism being worn this year? Is it being worn back or in bangs or off the chin? Yeah, these are models. Yeah, here's Dusty modeling a 14-inch cock up her ass. Come on down, Dusty. This is how cocks are worn in Europe, you know. Yep, and here's Dallas with a penis ensemble. Yeah, these are models. Yeah, I'm an amusement engineer, okay? Adult features with no sex in them. That sounds like the throwback to AIDS. Is that what that is? Boy, AIDS, man. What other generation had anything comparable to AIDS? You know, the 50s, rug burn. I don't know how much AIDS scares y'all, but I got a theory. The day they come out with a cure for AIDS, guaranteed one shot, no problem, cure, on that day, there's going to be fucking in the streets, man. It's over! Who are you? Come here. What's your name? No, it's over. Yeah. Woo-hoo. Man, there's going to be news cameras on every corner. They're fucking everywhere. This is Dan Rather, and you're not going to believe this shit. Of course, all you're going to see on the news is ding, ding, ding, ding, ding, ding, ding, ding. That's right, the hairy bobbin man ass. The one adults know and love. You know what? Here's my actual truth. I've had a vision. And what it is even though this is a world where good men are murdered in their prime and mediocre hacks thrive and proliferate, I've got to share this with you because I love you and you feel that. You know all that money we spend on nuclear weapons and defense every year? Trillions of dollars, correct? Trillions. Instead, if we spent that money feeding and clothing the poor of the world, which it would pay for many times over, not one human being excluded, not one. We could, as one race, explore outer space together in peace forever. You've been great. Thank you.

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1: Recently they have re-released some material that we did with an organization called the Musicians United for Safe Energy. They were called Muse, and the movie was called No Nukes. And we did a song on the album, No Nukes. There was about an accident that took place about 30 miles west of Detroit. And in that song that we recorded in 1977, we mentioned a young lady named Karen Silkwood, whose case would be decided some 6 or 7 years later. We want you to understand that somebody's always got to be on the job. Somebody's always got to be on the job because there's always a job out there to do. This is a song here called We Almost Lost Detroit.

inspires the baby's questions for their mothers as they ride. Yeah, but no one stopped to think about the babies or

30 miles from Detroit. They built a giant power station, and it ticks each night as the city sleeps. Well, maybe seconds from annihilation. Yeah, but no one stopped to think about the people.